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listen, if you're going to San Francisco, ask you a bit in the car, we want the same thing.

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Always there's something. 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Moscow Martina McBride. May I never promise you a rose garden.

0: 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Og så skal vi Bananarama fra England med Help.
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1: Help.
2: Oh, yeah.
1: 1, 2.
2: Help!
1: No, wait.
2: Sorry.
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2: 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It's in the can.
3: It's a wrap.
0: Shut up, Kim.
4: Oh, how are for England? Bananarama may help. A square of Robbie Williams may love my life.

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1: 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Og skulle jeg Electric Light Orchestra med Four Little Diamonds.
2: Is this on? Okay, after four.

He said, friend, let me buy you a drink, and I'll tell you a story that's sad, but it's true. How I loved her and held her till some drifter stole her from me, like I stole her from you. But I guess no one can own her. Her heart's like a soldier of fortune. Her love's like the wind

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And she threw her arms around him, whispered, God will keep us free. They could hear the riders coming,